Let's do things you always wanted. Have some fun and live your life. Help me waste a day and find a place that we can face to face. Let me show you around my hood. It's bad meaning bad, like bad meaning good. When it comes to rules,

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0: Alright, so un grand bonjour pour vous à l'écoute, comment ça va? 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Bienvenue à The Breakfast Show avec DMC Extreme, que nous proudly sponsored by Absolute Seychelles. Je ne vais pas garder nos motivations pour aujourd'hui. Les 100 indiennes, nous avons même pour un peu plus. Buddha and the Troubled Man. All right. Je ne sais pas encore à brûler avec sa petite histoire qu'il a. Enjoy.
1: One day, a man came to see the Buddha because he had heard that Buddha was a great teacher. Like all of us, he had some problems in his life, and he thought the Buddha might be able to help him straighten those out. He told the Buddha that he was a farmer. "I like farming," he said, "but sometimes it doesn't rain enough and my crops fail. Last year we nearly starved, and sometimes it rains too much, so my yields aren't what I'd like them to be." The Buddha patiently listened to the man. "I am married too," said the man. "She's a good wife. I love her, in fact. But sometimes she nags me too much, and sometimes I get tired of her." The Buddha listened quietly. "I have kids," said the man. "Good kids too. But sometimes they don't show me enough respect, and sometimes..." The man went on like this, laying out his difficulties and worries. Finally, he wound down and waited for the Buddha to say the words that would put everything right for him. Instead, the Buddha said, "I can't help you." "What do you mean?" said the astonished man. "Everybody's got problems," said the Buddha. "In fact, we've all got 83 problems. Each one of us. 83 problems, and there's nothing you can do about it. If you work really hard on one of them, maybe you can fix it. But if you do, another one will pop right into its place. For example, you are going to lose your loved ones eventually, and you are going to die someday. Now, there's a problem, and there's nothing you or I or anyone else can do about it." The man became furious. "I thought you were a great teacher," he shouted. "I thought you could help me. What good are your teachings then?" The Buddha said, "Well, maybe they will help you with the 84th problem." "The 84th problem?" said the man. "What's the 84th problem?" Said the Buddha, "You want to not have any problems. You see, in life, in your life, it's never a straight path. It is a roller coaster. It goes up and down. You will never live a life in perfect harmony, in perfect zen. There will always be issues that will be bugging you. You will always have problems

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Good morning and welcome to the news summary presented by Rita Joubert-Lawen. President Patrick Hermini says Seychelles children are the nation's future and greatest asset. In a message marking Children's Day, he encouraged young people to value their education, respect others, and make the most of the opportunities available to them. The president said the country continues to invest in children's education, health, and well-being to prepare them for future leadership roles. He also called for an end to bullying, violence, and fighting, urging children to treat one another with kindness and respect. Dr. Hermini also paid tribute to parents, teachers, and caregivers for their role in guiding children and called on everyone to work together to protect children's rights and help them grow into responsible citizens. The National Council for Children has extended its best wishes to all children in Seychelles as the country marks a Children's Day today. In its message, the council celebrated children's talents, dreams, and contributions to society while stressing that every child deserves to be safe, loved, respected, and supported to reach their full potential.

0: essential. The Council reaffirmed its commitment to protecting children's rights and creating opportunities for them to grow and succeed. It also encouraged young people to believe in themselves, show kindness and respect to others, and seek help when needed. The message also thanked parents, teachers, caregivers, and communities for their role in nurturing children and helping them grow into proud and responsible citizens. The European Union-funded Wetlands of Hope project has officially come to an end. The initiative, led by Nature Seychelles in partnership with the Department of Environment and Climate, recognize the contributions of participating institutions, hotels, environmental groups, schools and community members during a special ceremony. Among the project's key achievements were training in wetland management, the development of digital monitoring tools, and the revision of environmental policies in collaboration with stakeholders. Speaking at the event, Dr. Nimal Jivan Shah, Chief Executive Officer of Nature Seychelles, highlighted the project's successes and its contribution to wetland conservation in Seychelles.
1: There used to be a wetlands policy, but that had become defunct. And we worked with the custodian ministry, the Ministry of Environment, Climate Change, Energy and Natural Resources, and many stakeholders to redo this policy. We were also doing research, establishing baselines, which again had not been done for a very long time, of these priority wetlands. That's very important because, as they say, you can't manage what you haven't measured. Our team work with you to map these wetlands, to look at the biodiversity in it, and provide monitoring tools. We provided training to do this monitoring. We've developed an app to help you to do this monitoring. And then the next step was, of course, management. We developed a template for management plans, and all the private sector partners have signed this amazing pledge because it provides you with this basis to do marketing, to say, yes, we are custodians of this very important part of the environment, the wetlands, and we want to do something about it. We are doing something about it.
0: In international news, Israel says its troops have captured the strategic Beaufort Castle in southern Lebanon, marking what Prime Minister Benjamin Netanyahu called a decisive shift in the offensive against Hezbollah. Israeli ground forces are now advancing deeper into Lebanese territory beyond the Litani River, while the military has issued fresh evacuation warnings covering a wider area of southern Lebanon. Lebanon's Prime Minister has accused Israel of carrying out collective punishment. Meanwhile, Britain, France, and Germany have criticized the latest escalation, with UK Foreign Secretary Yvette Cooper joining calls for both Israel and Hezbollah to halt the growing conflict. And it's with that that we've come to the end of this summary. I thank you so much for your attention.
2: Thank you, Rita, for the news in English. Let's check out our weather forecast for today. We'll be expecting some sun intervals with maximum temperature 30 degrees Celsius, minimum 25 degrees Celsius. Wind direction southeast with speeds of 20 to 60 kilometers per hour, which will make the state of the sea rougher. So there you have it. This was your weather forecast here on Paradise FM. Good morning, Seychelles.

0: Good morning, DJ Extreme and all the lovely people listening to Paradise FM. Have a good day. Always stay positive.
1: What up? It's Parky Pig. They call me P-double-L-G. Step to me.

0: Alright, so on a gane kouman mesaz ki in entri dan nou tech service nou gayam Joe Savell. Good morning, Joe Sa. Itzi mo got. Ok. Nou gay how is it got? Mon pa konen, is it? Nou gay Chloe B aussi petit mon, the answer is, the song is from got. Nou gay Adrian Antonis, today is his birthday. Happy birthday. Li aussi di got. Nou gay Xavier. 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
1: My name is Mia Chua and the answer is Goat. And the person that sings it is Lenny. Have a blessed day. Bye.
0: Bye. 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Bye. So Mia Chua, bonjour. 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Nous avons Elia, good morning.
2: Good morning, it's Elia Kami. And the answer is Goat. Bye-bye. Have a nice day, DJ XT.
0: Bye-bye.
2: I hope you had a very good weekend.
0: I hope you had a very good weekend too, eh? So, nous continuons avec nos bonnes voice notes. Bonjour, Amael, good morning.
3: Cock-a-doo-doo. Good morning, DJ Extreme, and all people on Paradise FM. The answer is goat. Bye, have a nice day, and happy Children's Day, everybody.
0: All right, so happy Children's Day, everybody. I thought you could, Amael, of course. Okay, now we'll check my voice. Bonjour.
4: 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How are you today? My name is Mathis, and the answer is goat. Have a blessed day. Bye.
0: Bye, Mathis. Have a blessed day, too. Nous avons Eliel et Josia.
5: 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My name is Eliel.
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5: And the song is from the cartoon Goat. Have a nice day, all.
6: Bye bye.
0: Bye bye. Have a nice day too.
7: Hi, my name is Maliki, and so is Goat. Have a nice day. Bye.
0: Bye, Malik. Have a nice day. Daniela, yemonwa opanwa mo.
8: 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It's Daniela, and the answer is Goat. I love this movie. It's my favorite. Mm. Bye. Have a nice day.
0: Bye. Have a nice day, Daniela. Good morning.
9: Hello, good morning. My name is Indira, the answer is goat. Have a good day, bye.
0: Have a good day, bye. Hello, Eve.
10: And sun is shining. Good morning, Paradise FM. Uncle Extreme, how are you? How was your weekend? My weekend was fine, and the answer is good. Happy Children's Day to all the girls and boys. Bye, have a nice day, everybody.
0: Bye, have a nice day. Okay, new guy, hi, it's Elia William. It's my favorite cartoon. It's my favorite cartoon for my cousin, Milan Payet, loves it too. And tomorrow is my birthday. Woohoo, excited, yes. Okay, so for those who are going, Harlene.
11: Morning, DJ Extreme. My name is Harlene, and the answer is goat. Have a nice day. Bye, and happy Children's Day.
0: Bye, happy Children's Day too. And we're gonna cool and loot Liam.
12: Good morning, this is Liam Tula. The answer's goat. Have a nice day. Bye-bye.
0: Bye-bye. Have a nice day, Liam. Good morning.
13: DJ Extreme. How are you feeling? The answer is goat. And Emery isn't feeling well today. Have a blessed day. Bye.
0: Bye. Have a blessed day and tell Emery to feel better, get well soon, alright? Hey, salam puma, bonjour.
14: Good morning, it's your Philippe. The answer, I think, is good. Have a nice day. Bye.
0: Bye, your Philippe. Have a nice day, too.
15: Oh, my name is Liam Cardo, and the answer is the good. This one was easy.
0: It's too easy, right? Sharp, everything is easy, eh? Okay. So, on baisse un grand la tête qui m'ouvre le difficile pour vous, bonjour.
16: Good morning, good morning, good morning,
0: good
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20: 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Bye, have a nice day.
21: 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Team Solid, all going out.
0: All right, Team Solid, big up to Nico. Have fun, have a blessed day. Happy Children's Day, Kate and Amanda. Hello, bonjour.
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0: Thank you, Kaden. Have a nice day.
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6: 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The answer is goat. Have a nice day. Bye.
0: Bye. Have a nice day too. Good morning.
17: Good morning, DJ Extreme. My name is Jazzy and the answer for today is the goat. Bye. Have a blessed Monday.
0: Have a blessed Monday too. Have a blessed Monday, Jazzy. Serena.
18: 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The answer is goat from Serena. And today's Children's Day. I'm

0: soon. Bye.
1: Bye. 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Halim, aka, good morning.
2: 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Have a nice day. Goodbye. Today, my mother has her birthday.
3: Hello, my name is Kea, and the answer is good. Have a nice day. Goodbye. Today, my mommy's birthday.
1: Mommy's birthday today, so enjoy your day, mommy. 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Ok. 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
4: Hello, my name is Adam Anthony. 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Have a nice day. Bye.
1: Bye, guys. 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So, ok, Nuna, Emron, Talma, aussi, c'est mon même affaire. 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Enjoy to the max. Bye guys, matin, c'est demain. 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
1: All right, good morning, sports fans. We kick things off with the biggest game in football, in club football, the UEFA Champions League final in Budapest. All right, so PSG won, Arsenal won, but PSG wins 4-3 on penalties. So Arsenal came out absolutely flying. Just 6 minutes in, Kai Havertz slipped past the defence and buries it into to send the travelling London fans into absolute rupture. 1-0 Arsenal, but you can never count out with the Parisians, right? So in the second half, a chaotic challenge in the box gives PSG a penalty, and Ousmane Dembele steps up, cool as ice, and smashes it home to tie it up. And we go through extra time, nothing separates them, and it comes down to the cruelest lottery in sports. And what's that? A penalty shootout. So Donnarumma proves why he's a brick wall, making two massive saves, and PSG wins with the shootout 4-3. So back-to-back Champions League titles for Paris, an absolute crushing heartbreak for the Gunners, who missed out on the historic double. All right, let's move on with some football gossip. Liverpool will open formal talks with Adeone Iraola this week over becoming their new head coach. So the Reds sacked Ancelotti on Saturday, just a year after the Dutchman guided them to the Premier League title. Arsenal boss Mikel Arteta has set his sights on Aston Villa's England winger Morgan Rogers as he bids to build on the Premier League title success, although Champions League winners Paris Saint-Germain are also interested. And key figures at Real Madrid's recruitment team are urging the club to pursue a move for Arsenal midfielder Declan Rice, which have been impressed by the 27-year-old's England international leadership, physicality and technical qualities. Liverpool goalkeeper Alisson plans to tell the club

has a new manager that he wants to end his contract and his time at Anfield and join Juventus. Manchester United are closing in on an agreement to sign a Brazilian midfielder Edison from Atalanta for a fee of around £35 million. Portugal midfielder Paulinho does not want to make his loan from Bayern Munich to Tottenham a permanent one and will try to engineer a new move to Sporting instead. Manchester United, Chelsea, Arsenal, Tottenham, Liverpool and Newcastle are all interested in AC Milan's Portuguese winger Rafael Leão, with the 26-year-old keen to leave San Siro this summer. Paris Saint-Germain have cooled their interest in Atlético Madrid forward Julian Alvarez, but the 26-year-old Argentina international is still on the radar of Arsenal and Barcelona. Manchester United defender Harry Kane has been offered to Inter Milan, but the Italian club do not see signing the 33 Englishman as a priority. And Portugal midfielder Bernardo Silva is keen to join Barcelona, with his contract at Manchester City set to expire soon. Brighton will face a competition from Hoffenheim and in Eintracht Frankfurt for the signature of Wolfsburg 25-year-old Austrian winger Patrick Wimmer. And to sum up, of course, Crystal Palace has held another round of talks with highly rated manager Pierre Sage. And Como boss Cesc Fabregas is happy with the Italian club despite links with coaching jobs elsewhere, including Real Madrid. So there you have it, guys. This was a sports update here on Paradise FM. Good morning, Seychelles. Arsenal, are you okay? Anyway, pour bonne qui supporte Paris Saint-Germain, on a une petite chanson pour vous autres là. Enjoy.

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1: All right, Aries, good morning. New month, new targets. 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So don't let anyone slow your momentum. 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June is calling for smart money moves. 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Yes, I. So this was the first batch of horoscopes here on The Breakfast Show. 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

0: Summary with Angela Ashel for this first day of the month of June. In local news, the National Council for Children has officially launched its Children's Festival, which will take place throughout the month of June. The launch was held during a special assembly at Ansitwal Primary School and aimed to encourage children to reflect on their role in society and the significance of Children's Day. This year's UNICEF theme is Together for All Children, while the National Council for Children is promoting the theme Let Children Stay Children. Ensuring environment where they can learn, play and develop while enjoying protection, dignity and love. The ceremony also featured the presentation of tokens of appreciation to children and invited guests. And as celebrations marking International Children's Day continue across the country, pupils at the exceptional school also took part in activities aimed at promoting positive values and inclusion. The school marked the occasion with a special assembly held on its premises this morning. As part of the celebrations, the school officially launched its value for the month of June, respect, encouraging pupils to show kindness, understanding, and consideration for others in their daily lives. The school director, Malimé Léon, said the institution had already begun a series of activities to mark International Children's Day from last Friday. To commemorate the occasion, Airtel Seychelles donated school bags to every pupil at the school. The managing director of Airtel Seychelles, Eddie Kapuko, says the donation reflects the company's commitment to supporting children and education.
1: We are supporting the government vision to social inclusion. As we know, when it comes to education, everybody needs to have access to tools. And first of all, how do we protect all the assets people bring to school? So that way we have some bag given to all the students in this school to make sure that they protect the first, which is the biggest asset, which are the content given by the staff, given by the school, so that we know that sometimes it's raining, sometimes the weather cannot be amicable enough, so they need

0: protect those assets. And this is how we start supporting the education from the protecting the assets.
1: Cabinet approved measures to support Seychelles maritime and inter-island transport sector by extending existing fee reductions and increasing tax relief for operators. The decision was taken during its scheduled meeting last Wednesday. Willie Jack with the details.
2: The decisions include continuing discounted port charges for local coastal vessels and hire craft operators, maintaining reduced berth fees for local cargo vessels during non-operational periods, keeping fixed monthly berthing rates for resident hire crafts on Praia and Najig, extending a 30% discount on ramp usage fees, and continuing concessions for vessels undergoing repairs. These measures are aimed at supporting economic activity between the islands and providing stability for the maritime industry. In addition, Cabinet approved an amendment to the excise tax regulations that increases the fuel excise tax refund for licensed cargo ferry operators from 25% to 37%. This temporary increase is intended to help operators cope with higher fuel and operating costs, maintain reliable and affordable inter-island cargo services, and reduce pressure on the cost of goods in the inner islands.
1: The Seychelles Revenue Commission, SRC, has launched a voluntary disclosure program aimed at encouraging taxpayers to come forward and disclose to the SRC any errors or irregularities in their tax affairs. According to the SRC, the program will be in place for a year and forms part of ongoing efforts to improve transparency, enhance revenue collection, and promote a culture of voluntary tax compliance. Senior police analyst at SRC, Francis Adrienne, says that people and businesses participating in the program will benefit from various incentives.
3: There have been benefits under the voluntary disclosure program being offered by SRC. Would be firstly a waiver of penalties or additional tax. However, there will be no waiver of interest. So this is particularly important to differentiate it from the tax amnesty program, which SRC offered in 2021. And then the next benefit will be there will be no culpability penalty imposed. So usually upon conclusion of an audit, if SRC has discovered any discrepancies in your declaration, the taxpayer would be subject to a culpability penalty. But in the case of the VDP, they will not be subject to this penalty.
1: And in international news, health authorities in the Democratic Republic of Congo are celebrating the recovery of 5 Ebola patients, including 4 nurses who were discharged from hospital in Bunai, the center of the outbreak. The World Health Organization says the recoveries show that Ebola can be treated successfully when detected early. WHO Director General praised the survivors and encouraged communities to work closely with health workers. The current outbreak has recorded more than 1,000 suspected cases and at least 246 deaths in the Democratic Republic of Congo, while neighboring Uganda has confirmed 9 cases and 1 death. Ethiopians are voting today in parliamentary and regional elections, with Prime Minister Abiy Ahmed's Prosperity Party widely expected to secure a strong victory. The polls are taking place amid ongoing security challenges and unrest in parts of the country, raising concerns over voter participation in some areas. Opposition groups and observers have questioned the credibility of the elections, noting that voting has been unable to take place in several constituencies. Prime Minister Abiy, who came to Ethiopia's democracy. Official results are expected on the 11th of June. And with this, we have come to the end of this news summary. Have a pleasant evening.

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0: ça mélange parfait tous les jours dans Paradis. 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
3: Welcome to the show. This time we're featuring Joan Jett, Roland Giff from Fine Young Cannibals, The Waterboys, and in for a chat later, Toya. This very week in 1987, the US presidential hopeful Senator Gary Hart was brought down because of alleged behavior not typical of Gary's.
4: I believe I would have been a successful candidate, and I know I could have been a very good president, particularly for these times. But apparently now we'll never know.
3: And Cyndi Lauper has wrapped up her latest run of shows in Vegas. She's now heading straight back on the road with a performance in the Bahamas coming up next month before returning to Europe. Cyndi is set to play a major show in Lisbon, for example, Portugal, later on in the summer. And this one is a huge crowd sing-along. Time After Time on Totally 80s.

George Michael's masterpiece on Totally 80s, Father Figure. Now, on to Joan Jett. She's heading back to the UK for her first headline tour in more than 15 years. Joan Jett and the Blackhearts will play a run of dates in July, starting in Glasgow and finishing in London on July the 8th. The shows come alongside a wider run of 2026 festivals and international appearances. And if you love rock and roll, then you'll have to go see JJ and the Bees.

A monstrously big hit from Joan Jett and the Blackhearts, I Love Rock and Roll. Now, on to Roland Gift, who's amongst the artists set to perform at next month's 80s Classical Show, part of the Hampton Court Palace Festival. He'll take to the stage alongside the Royal Philharmonic Orchestra for windy, brassy, and stringy versions of his Fine Young Cannibals hits, including, no doubt, this one, She Drives Me Crazy. This is Totally 80s.

Such a great selection of tunes, all selected by Bogdan Novik, with Cutting Crew, I Just Died in Your Arms Tonight, number one in his all-time 80s top three. Also in there, my favourite of the set this time, Steve Winwood's Back in the High Life and The Pretenders, Don't Get Me Wrong. Bogdan, brilliant set. Thanks for getting involved. Let's also mention at this moment some brand new Facebook friends. Hi to Rose Kirby and

It's in her own top five of Madonna hits. Madonna, Express Yourself on Totally 80s. Now let's catch up with the Waterboys. They're set to release a new archive album called Atlantic Rain, The Lost Fisherman's Blues Recordings. The collection is due out on July the 17th and features previously unheard material from the band's late 80s sessions for Fisherman's Blues. Now, here comes the title track on Totally 80s.

0: The Christians on Totally 80s. And Forgotten Town brings us now to special guest time. And recently, Toya was taking us through some of the highlights of her decade. And one of them involved playing the one big TV show that all serious musicians wanted to appear on.
1: There are quite a few of those. One was, I played the Old Grey Whistle Test live on Christmas Eve 1981, and it was the most perfect culmination of a perfect year. And I was tired, and my voice was tired, but it just didn't seem to matter. I just had a great time, and I don't think I'll ever feel that high again.
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